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1: Hey, Nico. Yes, stop a gas station. Full up the tank plus a pack of condom, real Jamaican. 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Then him party all night, just like him a Asian. Nico love the vibes. 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Yeah, we love the vibes. 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

0: 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Well, you know I should say good night, right? It's 9:19 p.m. And if you know this one, you can sing along, right? Welcome to One Love Radio. Felt like starting nice and easy. Tri-state area, New York, New Jersey, and Connecticut. Orlando, Florida, Miami. Yeah, man. Nice and easy like this on a Tuesday night.
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5: Say, neighbor, I'm gonna shake your hand, but you can't shake your responsibility. You can't shake your responsibility. You can't shake what you gotta do. Love has no loopholes. You gotta love everybody with all of your heart. So, whew. Oh my God, what I'm trying to get you to see, join hands with somebody. What I'm trying to get you to do, what I'm trying to get you to see, what I'm trying to get you to understand, what I'm trying to get you to think. You gotta be bigger than this. You can't just love the folks in your zip code, the folks in your denomination, or the folks in your house. Love has no loopholes. The person you touch may have been taught wrong. They may have been taught to only love when the circumstances are right, when the conditions are right, or if you think like I think. But life keeps demanding that you broaden your ability to love. Working with people will demand that you broaden your ability to love. Even people, can I be honest, that you normally wouldn't like. These are not the people that you would invite over to eat hot dogs with, but for a paycheck, you learn how to after a while, you do invite them over. You cannot be a big person with a small heart. We can teach you all kinds of principles about being blessed and prosperous and overcoming in victory. Life can take you to the opiate of success. But if you end up behind a big desk in a corner office with a small mind and a small heart, you will lose everything you have because you cannot determine who is your neighbor. Now, the person you're touching right now, they may not tell you, but every last one of us, our love is being tested
6: in some area. A demand is being placed on your ability to love, your ability to understand, your ability to broaden your perspective beyond your comfort zone. I may not sing the songs you grew up singing. I may not preach the way you're used to hearing it. But if you get hungry enough, you learn to look past your sweat rag and say, you know, that man helped me. I want you to pass the test. And the only way you're not going to pass it is if you continue to be a self-enthroned, egotistical maniac. What does that mean? Everything's about you. Years ago, I met a woman who'd written a book that stayed in my mind, never left. It said that the root of all sin is selfishness. And because I am a thinker, I couldn't get away from the thought. Look at your sins. Are you selfish? Is your love dwarfed? Are you loving like an adolescent in the middle of your life? Is everything always got to be about you? And if any of that pierces you, if there's any part of you that's not so calloused that you can't hear truth, if the word was sharp enough to pierce, dividing asunder bone and marrow, soul and spirit, and got down in your heart and challenged you, and you say, yes, I admit it, I am selfish. I understand that because I've been selfish too. And the truth of the matter is everybody in here at one time or another didn't play by the rules, went for yourself and said, I got to be me, and you were selfish. But I'm telling you, there is no loophole. If you flunk the test, you're going to have to take it again. That person you're touching has got to leave this place and go on a love mission. They've got to go on a love mission. They may not ever go to Africa. They may not ever go to South America, but they have got to go on a mission field of love. And they've got to be selfless enough to swallow the way they think and the way they've been trained and their own fears and their own insecurity and go on a mission of love. That person you're touching right now will be trapped in a vicious cycle. They'll never embrace the fullness of what God has for you, because sometimes God puts your healing in the hands of a Samaritan. Sometimes God puts your healing in the hands of somebody whose theology is different from yours. Sometimes God puts your healing in a place that's unfamiliar or uncomfortable. Sometimes God gives you a child who doesn't believe like you believe, or live like you live, or think like you think, or act like you want them to act. You got to go on a love mission and say, you're still my child. You're still my baby. Come on in this house and get something to eat. I don't know what to think about what you're doing, but I know I love you. So your love has got to go on a mission field. Squeeze that hand, and I come against all arrogance and all areas in your life that have lifted itself up as being a greater priority. I want to challenge you to love the man you got like you love your son, because he's somebody's son. To love the woman you got like she's somebody's little girl, because she is somebody's little girl. I don't understand how you can have so much mercy for your own children and you don't have any mercy for mine. I don't understand that. I don't understand.
7: First thing, whoever you are, you got to tell her, if you give an inch and she takes a mile, You have to stop with the inch and say, no, I'm not coming any further. It sounds like she is more domineering and you are more passive. The problem with that is when you repress how you feel, you become depressed. When you become depressed, people who repress how they feel and become depressed have nervous breakdowns. When they do break out, they break way out. They get really out of control. This brother says, I am tired, which is a dangerous statement for a man to make. At the point that we become tired, we fix things.
4: Thank you for tuning into this motivation. We hope you were blessed.
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6: Glory to God. God has moved everything around to produce David. And then he has to move David into a position because David has the right blood. He comes from the right lineage. He has the right bloodline to, from him will come Jesus Christ. But the problem is David is the son of Jesse, and Jesse is a farmer, and he's out in the field. And how do you get from out there to in here? See, that's the problem in the church today. We're trying to figure out, how do I get from out there to in here? And we got all kind of people doing all kind of stuff, trying to manipulate everybody to move themselves into place. But when God has called you into a place, you don't have to kiss up, you don't have to suck up, you don't have to play up. I said, when God has predestined you to get in a place, you can be on the backside of the desert. You don't have to know nobody or nothing. When God gets ready to snatch you, he will bring you from the background to the forefront. Put your business cards away. Stop promoting yourself and wait. Oh, I'm sick of it. You don't have to do none of it. You don't have to know the right people. You don't have to have the right clothes. You don't have to have on the right suit. When I first went to preach for Bishop Walker's, I had to kneel down and pray, and I was trying to kneel like this because I had holes in my shoes. It didn't matter that they weren't gaiters. I didn't know what gaiters was. I didn't need no gaiter. The gaiter wasn't on my feet. It was in my mouth. When you got power,

stuck and going nowhere. Everybody looks like something they are not. False advertising, because we focus on the external and not the internal. We have a God that'll move things along. He'll move things along. He'll move you from the background to the forefront. He'll move you from the outside to the inside. He'll move you along. Tell somebody, say, he'll move you along. The first night I came to Azusa, I was in the nosebleed section, up in the balcony. It was Thursday night. I was up so high, I could barely see Fred Price's face. The next night, I was on the front row. And the next Azusa, I was headline preaching. It does not matter where you sit. It does not matter what you have on. It does not matter how you can have more degrees than a thermometer. But if you don't have purpose in your bowels, you cannot do what God has called you to do. And I came to tell you tonight that God's getting ready to move some stuff. He's getting ready to move some things around. Some things are getting ready to change. They're getting ready to shift. Hallelujah to God. He's getting ready to stir up your life. You ain't going to have to do it. You're not going to have to work on it. Because if you have to do it and people have to bless you, you're going to owe them the rest of your life. But if you be still and wait on God, tell three people and tell them it's going to be a shifting. It's going to be a shifting. It's going to be a shifting. You're not going to have to worry about it. God's just going to shake it out. He's going to move you. He's going to move everything that's got to be moved. Stop praying about the money. God's got the money. Stop praying about the resources. God's got the resource. Stop talking about who you need to help you. God's got who you need. Stop worrying about who's your friend and who's not your friend. It don't make no difference who likes you and who don't like you. If God be... Oh, I feel something. My God, I feel the glory of Lord in this place. Who am I preaching to tonight? Anyway, said, because I haven't even got to the point. Let me hear it. I don't want to take much time. Glory to God. Thank you, Jesus. Hallelujah. Thank you, hallelujah to God. Glory to God. Glory to God. Glory to God. Glory to God. Glory to God. I feel his power in this place. His absolute power in this place. And through an attack, God brings David from obscurity to notoriety. Through an attack, through an uncircumcised Philistine named Goliath, God brings him into prominence. When God shines the light on you, it will produce heat. You can't have more light if you can't handle more heat. And it is the hot breath coming from the nostrils of a threatening Goliath that produces the light that causes Saul to notice David in the first place. Because people do notice how you handle attack. Yes, yes. And when God gets ready to show you off, he'll let somebody attack you. Have you considered my servant Job? How you gonna show power if you're not up under attack? How you gonna show resistance if something's not trying to pull you over? Oh, glory to God. Touch your neighbor and say, resist. Resist, resist. Stop being neutral and stop being indifferent. Resist. Take a stand and resist. So David comes from the background to the forefront, and God is maneuvering him in stages. Now, the stages are important, and this is something that our generation won't do. We can't receive a prophecy without trying to make it come to pass. Samuel told David he's going to be king, but it didn't mean today. (Laughter)
We minimize great positions because we think they come easily. And it is what the Africans call the danger of eating your dinner in the morning. Yeah. What you should have ate at supper time, you wanted in the morning. And if you get it too fast, you're going to lose it. That's what happened to the prodigal son. He got something that was his too soon. It's not that it wasn't his. Give me the portion of goods that followed to me. It's mine. But timing is everything. Timing is everything. Timing is everything. Timing is everything. It makes a difference when you're a grown woman having a baby as opposed to being a 13-year-old or 14-year-old having a baby. Same person, timing. Timing. And God takes him through a series. There's some battles he needs to fight to move along. And each battle brings you to another level. I thank God for the stuff I had to fight. Ooh. I don't know that I've spent a day in my life thanking God for my car. I appreciate the car, but just be walking around the house thanking God. Ooh, thank you for the Mercedes. Thank you for that. Thank you for the Bentley. Not a day. Thanking him for stuff. Thank you for this house. Thank you for this pool. Thank you for that. No. Because all that stuff, when you get in trouble, you don't even notice it. It don't even make no difference. When you're really up under attack and the enemy's coming after your children and after your health and after your mind, you don't care what you're driving. I might as well be driving a bus. It don't make no difference. But I thank him for the stuff I had to fight. I thank him for the folks who hated me and resisted me and talked about me and spat on me. I thank him for the doors he closed. I thank him for the mountains I had to climb. I thank him for the opposition. I thank him for the people who blocked me out because you taught me how to fight. You taught me how to fight. Touch your neighbor and tell them this fight is good for you. Gonna cut your teeth on this fight. God's gonna train you on this fight. He's gonna strengthen you on this fight so that when you get into the next battle, you'll say, this ain't nothing. You should see how you are. Think you put something on me? You don't know who I am. So watch this. He highlights him through the fight. You cannot stand over in the corner and remain indifferent and be effective. You have to choose a side and get in the fight. Because he's going to move you along through the things you fight. And David had to stop writing them poems. And singing them songs and skipping around on the mountains and blowing them flutes. And he had to fight. Nudge your neighbor, say fight. That's what you got to do. You got to fight. You got to fight. You got to fight. You got to fight. Stop crying and fight. Dry your eyes and fight. The devil is after your mind. You got to fight. If you sit up and let him, you're going to go crazy. You got to fight. You ain't got to have no nervous breakdown. Be steadfast. Unmovable. Always abounding in the work of the Lord. And so here he comes. Most of the mighty things that happened in David's life came through the oppositions that he had to face. He had to earn it. He had to earn it. He had to pay his dues. He had to go through some stuff. He had to endure some stuff. He had to go through opposition, affliction, be up under attack. He had to fight some stuff. He enters into the game fighting. Day one, 101, fight. Big old joker standing out there. Hit him! Hit him! I don't feel like I got what it takes. That's a part of your education. To feel ill-prepared and undersuited and say, God, if you don't get me out of this, I won't be able to do it. I don't have the expertise. I don't have the money. If you don't help me, I won't get it done. That's part of your training.
He could have given you a sword. He didn't want you to have one. He could have given you an army tank. He didn't want you to have one. He wanted you to run after that big joker with a rock and a rag so you could see that if God be for you, he's

0: 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We hope you were blessed.
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2: The National Irrigation Commission, NIC, is undertaking several improvement projects aimed at increasing access to water for customers, supporting agricultural production and food security. Director of Engineering and Technical Services at the NIC, Rowan Stewart, says the Commission is actively pursuing well drilling initiatives to tap into additional water sources.
4: These are in an effort to improve our water production and to support our customers. We don't currently have systems in place, but in the development of our irrigation system, first, we must know how much water is available, and then we will move outwards from there. So if we know how much water is available, then we can design systems to be able to meet the needs of these customers.
2: The NIC is also executing other projects, such as the Pedro Plains Irrigation Expansion Project in St. Elizabeth, the Lower Layton Agricultural Development in Portland, and the Hindstown Agricultural Development in St. Anne.
4: We're also looking at expansion of existing systems. So we have in Clarendon, the Freetown area, where we are extending that system. And pretty soon, later this year, we will also be looking at an area in Rimesbury, an area they call Foul Basket Road, where we are going to expand that system to get additional customers onto our system so that they will be able to continue their production. They are actually farmers in the area already. What is needed is for them to get reliable water supply, which we are intending to do.
2: The NIC is also implementing drain cleaning projects in Upper and Lower Maras, Santa Cruz, and Holland in St. Elizabeth.
4: We have approximately 157 kilometers of drains that we clean in that area. We are procuring additional equipment to be able to manage that and improve the area so that agricultural activity can continue. There is some agricultural activity there, but if the drains are not clean and the water is not kept at a low level, then that activity will not be able to go, and the communities, the farmers in that area, will not benefit.
2: Director of Engineering and Technical Services at the NIC, Rowan Stewart.
5: And now for our Jamaican saying of the day. Can't bury a man and leave out him foot. 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Do you know what this means? Find out when we return.
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2: That's it for today's program. I'm Andre Palmer for producer Simon Davis with studio engineer Joel Samuels, inviting you to join us again next time for another edition of Calling Farmers.
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12: I'm having a serious issue with my electricity and I really need help. 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My usage doesn't match those charges. No one is home during the day, so there's no way consumption should be that high. I've written to JPS several times, asking for an investigation, but nothing has been done. I feel like I've exhausted all my options, and I'm still being unfairly billed. 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
11: Customer, thank you for contacting us. 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If these standards are breached, you are entitled to compensation as a credit to your account. Since you have written to JPS about this high billing matter and have not received a response, we recommend that you bring it to the OUR's Consumer Affairs Unit, preferably in writing, so that we can follow up with JPS on its investigation and response to you. Please send us an email with relevant details to consumer@our.org.jm. I'm Nicole Morgan McCain. All the best.
8: 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Jamaica is among the Caribbean countries benefiting from the European Union EU support to strengthen utility services and infrastructure. The EU is currently in discussions on public-private partnership capacity building for the National Water Commission and is also supporting the development of a roadmap for Jamaica's secure transition to 5G technology and future digital networks. The initiatives were highlighted by Marlene Lamonth, Program Manager at the EU Delegation to Jamaica, Belize, and the Bahamas, during the 20th Conference of the Organization of Caribbean Utility Regulators, UCUR, in April.
13: Jamaica's National Water Commission will receive capacity building in PPP projects. EU-funded cybersecurity and network resilience initiatives include the Latin America and Caribbean Cyber Competence Center, called LACFOR for short.
8: Marlene Lamonth, Program Manager for the EU Delegation to Jamaica, Belize, and the Bahamas. 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
16: To return standards to road construction, to return standards to road maintenance, to ensure there is a budget for road maintenance that matches the economic and engineering life of the road, so that there can also be a preventative maintenance program. But more importantly, that there is a regulator and someone who will supervise road construction, road maintenance, and preventative work.
15: Prime Minister Dr. Andrew Holness highlighting the need for the One Road Authority. In fact, with Jamaica land area being small but packed with roads, the government's plan to implement a road register with all corridors was a good idea.
16: The first thing to do is let's do an inventory of our road assets. And that has been done. It's not complete. It is ongoing. And I am told that we have between 25 and 27,000 kilometers of roadways in Jamaica. Let's just be clear on what that means. That's about 16,800 miles of roads. Jamaica's total square kilometers would be about 11,000. That means that we would have probably the highest density of roadways in the Caribbean. And that happened because of our history of the end of the period of enslavement, the rise of free villages, and then the building roads to connect the dispersed population all over the country would mean that we would have built out a very extensive road network.
15: Now, once the road register is complete, the next step will be to determine the economic value of some roadways.
16: Whether or not they should still remain on our register of roads. Because it's one thing to have the road there and you're not using it, but yet it is still expected to be maintained. And that is why we have proposed the development of the One Road Authority.
15: Jamaicans should be aware that once implemented, the One Road Authority will also have the power to prosecute road users who destroy the national public assets within the road network. This includes by improper use or deliberate destruction.
16: The One Road Authority is being worked on. I've charged Minister Morgan to have that delivered by early next year. As you know, there is a long process towards establishing an institution, developing the legislation, passing it through Parliament and getting it done. But I think we can get it done. So if we can address the governance issues as it relates to roads, then I think we would be 50% of the way to seeing how we can repair all our critical roads and bringing them up to the standards that the public would want.
15: The Prime Minister lamented the extent of the damage to Jamaica's road network, indicating that the government has made significant strides in repairing the public thoroughfares.
16: Someone once asked me, you know, what would it take to repair all the roads in Jamaica that would be in need of repair? And I did some back-of-the-envelope calculations. Jamaica's national budget, or last budget, was about 1.4 trillion Jamaican dollars. So if we were to repair that 21,000 kilometers to the various standards, you're looking at trillions of dollars. In fact, you'd probably be looking at between $5 to $7 trillion. So in other words, we would need to use the national budget for about 5 years and do nothing else. No school, no hospital, no police, no security, no pension, no public sector workers' salaries, no social programs. I'm just saying this for the public to understand the magnitude of the problem that we face. Now, the government isn't trying to run away from it. In fact, I think this is the first administration that is really trying to grapple with all dimensions of this problem and to deal with it in a meaningful way.
15: Prime Minister Dr. Andrew Holness, the One Road Authority is poised to strengthen accountability and improve coordination in the management of Jamaica's roads. And that's where we leave you for the road this week. Remember to travel safely. I'm Cheryl Johnson Hamilton.
3: A production of the Jamaica Information Service, the voice of Jamaica.
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19: Hi, this is Wayne Manning from Omega Church. I want you to follow me to the service where we know you'll be blessed by the word.
20: Praise God. Come on. We're in the Omega Church. Come on. Give God a praise in this house. Let's give God a praise in this house. How many people are happy to be here today in the house of God? We could be anywhere else, but we are here in the house of God. Don't look at those empty chairs, because those chairs are filled with the Holy Spirit. I don't know if you guys know about the Holy Spirit, but these chairs are already filled. They already have a place. So you can't sit there, because God already placed someone in that place right now. So if you know that you know that you come here to praise God, and you're in a church that God has sent you to, and you come for something, you come for a burning word from God, you need to stand and give God that praise, the praise that he has been asking you up. Give God that worship. Worship God. If you have gone through troubles, trials, situation in your family, in your home, in your car, and you feel like you're down and you feel like you're hopeless, this is the place where you're going to ask God. Ask God for whatever you need, and he will grant it to you. First and foremost, I want to thank everyone that is here today. I want to thank my bishop and his lovely wife and his children, because without them, we wouldn't be here. I just want to welcome everyone with open arms and a beautiful smile. Everyone look beautiful today. I want to welcome the Omega Radio broadcast listener, because without you, huh? God has placed you in our heart. You may not be here, but I know that you're listening. I know that you're tithing. I know you're giving your best to God. So we just want to thank you. Wherever you are, you could be in Europe, Jamaica, just remember, guys, Omega is all over the world. We're all over the world. We're in Europe, we're in Jamaica, we're everything. And wherever you are, we just want to give a warm welcome. Thank you guys for being here. And I hope that you have a breathtaking service today. I hope that you leave with whatever God placed in your heart. If you're asking God for something, I hope that minister that come and minister a word in your life, that you will take it home. And you would apply it to your family. Apply it to your daily life. Be fed. Open your hearts and your minds and your soul. And everything. Leave everything behind. When you come through those glass doors, just leave everything behind you. And come with that word. Come with that open heart. That God is going to give you something. Something that is discerning to your heart. So don't let go and loose your hands when the praise and worship team is praising God. You need to start praising God. You can't ask the bishop to praise God for you. The bishop can pray every day for you, all the time. But if you don't believe God and believe his word, you will never see your blessing. You will never see your healing. So today I ask you to let loose. If the praise and worship team says stand up and praise God, I'm asking you, no matter where you are around the world, if you're in this audience today, I'm asking you, just praise God. Don't sit on them, guys. Do not sit on them. The Bible says when one or more are gathered, the presence of God is here. So we want to open this door so the heavenly angels can walk through this place and give us a blessing today. God bless you, guys.
18: Amen. Come on, put your hands together. Amen. Praise God. Without any further ado, ladies and gentlemen, brothers and sisters, friends and neighbors, everyone that is viewing online and those of you that are listening on the radio, we're glad to have all of you here today. Our keynote speaker today, may I ask you to just stand and honor the man of God? Will you help me to do that today? Ladies and gentlemen, friends and neighbor, oh, our brother, our word carrier today, the Honorable Pastor Shane Walters. Come on, come on, come on, come on, come on, come on. Give it up for Pastor Shane. Amen. Good to have you, sir.
1: Praise God.
21: Amen. Amen. We bless the Lord. We bless the Lord.
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0: Clap your hands, everybody. 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Hallelujah to the name of Jesus. 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Glory to the name of Jesus. We bless the Lord. We bless the Lord. God is good. I said God is good. And all the time, God is good. Amen. We are blessed to be in the house of the Lord one more time. I am so happy to be here. I walked in and, you know, something when you walk into a familiar place. Amen. Where you feel loved. Amen. Amen. It feels like when you take the Iron Bird and you go to Jamaica, even before you see anybody, meet anybody, talk to anybody, you just feel it. You know what I'm talking about? Amen. Amen. And then you stop at KFC for barbecue. Amen. Bless the Lord. That's the first stop. Amen. Glory to God. Amen. Amen. Definitely giving honor to the angels of this house, Bishop and Lady Manning. Amen. God bless you. Amen. And of course, the pillars, the Manning family. Amen. As well as each and every one of you in your respective places. God bless each and every one of you today. Amen. As Bishop said, I've been traveling, had a crazy schedule for the past month. I was in a different place every 2 days. I was driving to those places. Amen. So went Orlando, Tampa, Tallahassee, Atlanta, Virginia, Pittsburgh, Chicago. Amen. And I was in Chicago for about a week and then drove back. Amen. It was solid. It was a solid trip. Amen. But God is good. Great things happening. Amen. Great things happening in ministry and in just, you know, for those of you who know me, know that I'm a serial entrepreneur. We like to have businesses. Amen. Amen. So along with the insurance business, we just partner of mine, and we just opened a solar company. Amen. So we're doing solar, which God is just really blessing. Amen. And today I get to share the word of the Lord with you, and I'm honored to be here. Amen. But I won't be before you long. Let's just jump right into it. We're going to Daniel chapter 3, a familiar passage of scripture. Amen. We're going to keep it nice and easy today. If you say amen, we get done in about 10 minutes. Amen. But if you don't say amen, I think you want me to teach. So we'd be here about 2 hours. All right. Preaching 15 minutes. Teaching 2 hours. The choice is yours. Amen. Amen. But we're going to go to verse 17. Daniel chapter 3, verse 17. Amen. It's a familiar passage of scripture. It's a story of Shadrach, Meshach, and a bad Negro. Amen. As they would stand before King Nebuchadnezzar. And as the story goes, they were commanded to bow down before the false god. And they refused. And the Bible says that King Nebuchadnezzar brought them out and he lit the furnace. And as you will read later on your own time, you will see that he heated it 7 times hotter, amen, than ever before, to the point where just being in the vicinity would cost you your life. And somebody said, how can fire be hotter
1: Yes, there's different degrees of fire. Amen. Depending on the color of the fire, we'll let you know which one is hotter. When your fire is your average yellow-orange tint, that is your lowest heat. But when you get into the pretty colors, the blues and the reds, amen, that means you have gotten to another level of heat. And the Bible says, as we see later on, that they will be thrown into this furnace. And the individuals that threw them in lost their lives along the way. But as they stood before the king and they stood facing their fate, they had a choice to make. And today, saints of God, I want you to understand that your life is a series of choices. The choices you make today shape your world tomorrow. I'll say it again. The choices you make today shape your world tomorrow. Your life currently is as a result of a decision that you made 5 years ago. Paul says, I die daily. Every morning that I wake up, I have to choose, amen, to die to self. So you have to understand, as you go throughout life, you are going to be faced each and every single day with choices. Everybody say choices. Amen. So they had a choice to bow before the false god, or they were going to be thrown into the fire. And they said this, verse 17, I know you are comfortable, but if you could just stand, I'm just reading this one verse. Amen. Just reading this one verse to stand with me. Amen. And let's in chorus read it together. Verse 17. If it be so, our God whom we serve is able to deliver us from the burning fiery furnace, and he will deliver us out of thy hand, O King. Amen. Let's read it again. If it be so, our God, whom we serve, is able to deliver us from the burning fiery furnace, and he will deliver us out of thy hand, O King. Amen. You may be seated. Hallelujah. Amen. The song that we just sang, it says Jesus is real. It says Jesus is real. But the part that I want you to pay attention to is the part that says, I know he's real to me. Jesus is real. I know he's real to me. Turn to your neighbor and say, neighbor, I know. Say it again. Neighbor, I know. Amen. I know that Omega has been going through the Bible. And if you recall, when you passed through the book of Exodus, it gave you an outline for the tabernacle of Moses. And the Bible says that the tabernacle was made in three parts. There was the outer court. Everybody say outer court. Inner court. Holies of holies. Once again, outer court. Inner court. Holies of holies. Amen. So the tabernacle, if you are a note taker, you can write, was designed in three parts. I want you to understand that those three parts represent three dimensions. Everybody say dimensions. Amen. So the tabernacle created in three parts represent three dimensions, and it is the very foundation of our belief system. And you say, well, how is that? Well, if you look at it, you will see when God declares, he declares in threes: Father, Son, Holy Ghost, body, soul, spirit. In him I live, move, and what? Have my being. So, saints of God, I want you to understand that even in your relationship with God, there are dimensions of belief. The first stage of belief is just that, belief. Everybody say belief. Belief is a thought. At the end of the day, if you have a thought regarding a thing, you can get to a point where you believe that that thought is accurate. You don't need any evidence for belief. You just need to, from within yourself, believe that thing. How many things have you believed? Even I know us Jamaican folks, I used to believe that Pele killed his brother by kicking a football into his chest. I don't know if y'all heard that, but I heard that. I used to believe that Whitney Houston was Jamaican, and I used to believe, amen, You take any famous individual that is of a dark hue and they become Jamaican all of a sudden. I used to believe that if you walk past a graveyard and you point, that your hand was going to get stuck. Come on, somebody. I used to believe, say, if you wash your face with white rice water, you can't sit up here. You know, yeah, these are the things that we believe, amen. But I want you to understand that that is just the first dimension. When you step into the second dimension, you now step into faith. Everybody says faith. The Bible says that what? Faith is the substance of things hoped for, and it is the evidence of things not seen. I want you to understand that faith now is the second dimension, because faith is now backed by evidence. Faith is backed by evidence. Somebody asked the question, what is truth? Truth is facts backed by evidence. Now I'll say it again. Truth is fact backed by evidence. So if you have evidence, then you have truth. But the believer does not have tangible evidence, but what the believer has is faith, which is the substance, the tangible thing, amen, of thing not seen, of the intangible. Faith is the tangible thing of things not seen, the intangible. It is the evidence, the tangible thing, hallelujah, of things not seen, the intangible. So now you have a situation where we are believers who believe in a God that we have not seen. However, we do have evidence because we've seen what he has done. Glory to God. We all believe in the wind, but we've never seen the wind. But why do we believe in the wind? Because we have seen what the wind has done. That's why the Bible says that the testimony of the Lord is sure, making wise the simple. The simple will only believe, not because they have seen, but because there is evidence through the life of the believer. You are the evidence of God Almighty. You are the evidence that there is a God that sits high and he looks low. Hallelujah. There is a God who loves us, that wraps us in his arms, but you are the evidence. So therefore, you have to make sure that you testify, because we overcome by the blood of the Lamb and the word of our... Come on, somebody. If you don't testify, then you cannot overcome. See, the Bible says, take no thought for tomorrow. Why? Because at the end of the day, if you begin to think about tomorrow, you will neglect what God has done for you to brought you to today. The Bible says that you are more than conquerors. Hallelujah. Not just conquerors, but more than conquerors. Why? Because every single thing that has come your way, you have overcome. And you say, well, how do you know? I know you have overcome it because you are here. The very same things that you have overcome took some other people out. The very same thing that you have overcome caused other folk to jump off the building. The very same thing that you have overcome caused other people to put a gun to their head and to pull the trigger. I want you to understand, saints of God, that you are overcome because you have faith. You are undefeated in all your pursuits. You have never lost a battle in your entire life because you are here.
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1: They've got to understand, saints of God, that the reason why you worry is because you forget. There's an old song that says, lest I forget Gethsemane, lest I forget thy love for me, lead me to Calvary. Hallelujah. Saints of God, if you remember, there was something that happened already that you thought was going to be the worst possible thing that could ever happen in your life. Something happened already that you thought would never happen to you. Something happened already that you thought you would never get over. There was a time, saints of God, if you remember, there was something that happened already that you thought was going to be the worst possible thing that could ever happen in your life. Something happened

0: 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He's the same God.
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1: Glad you're here. This is One Love Radio, and I want you to give yourself the next few minutes with no guilt attached, no multitasking, no rushing. Just breathe and let this be the one moment in your day that's only about you, because you matter more than the to-do list ever will. Today, I want to talk to you about lighthouses. A lighthouse doesn't run all over the coast trying to save every ship. It doesn't shout. It doesn't chase. It doesn't beg to be noticed. It simply stands where it is and shines, steady, faithful, unmovable, in the storm. And that quiet, consistent light saves more lives than any amount of running ever could. I want you to be like that. Stop chasing so hard. Stand firm in who you are. Do your work. Shine your light, and the right things will find their way to you. Because here's a truth that took me too long to learn. You don't have to prove your worth to anyone. You were not born to spend your whole life auditioning for approval that was never yours to earn. Your value isn't up for a vote. It doesn't rise when people applaud or fall when they walk away. You are enough right now as you are on the days you win and the days you barely make it through. Let that settle in. Because everything changes once you stop performing and start simply being. Now, I know some of you are standing in a hard season. Maybe things fell apart that you gave everything to hold together. Maybe you're grieving a version of your life that didn't turn out the way you planned. I won't insult you by pretending it doesn't hurt. It does. But hear me. Broken ground is exactly where new things grow. The very place that feels like ruin is often the soil of your next beginning. Don't rush to fill the empty space. Sometimes life clears the room so something better can finally move in. And let me talk to you about comparison for a moment, because it's stealing joy from too many good people. You are not late. You are not behind. There is no universal clock you're failing to keep up with. A flower doesn't bloom in winter and call itself a failure. It blooms in its own season, and so will you. Trust your timing. What is meant for you is not in a hurry to leave, and it will not require you to become someone else to receive it. So do the small, brave things. Speak the truth you've been swallowing. Rest without apologizing. Forgive the person who never said sorry, not for their sake, but for your own freedom. Start the thing you keep saying you'll start someday, because someday is not a day of the week. The life you want is built in these ordinary, unremarkable choices that nobody sees and nobody claps for. And please be kind to yourself in the process. You're doing better than the voice in your head gives you credit for. You have survived every hard thing that ever came for you, 100% of them. And that is not a small thing. That is a track record of a fighter. So the next time you want to tear yourself down, remember you're talking to the person who got you this far. Treat them with a little respect. They've earned it. So whatever weight you walked in carrying, I want you to walk out a little lighter. You are not your worst day. You are not the mistakes behind you or the fears in front of you. You are a work in progress, and progress, by definition, is not finished. Give yourself the grace to be unfinished and the courage to keep building anyway. Stand like the lighthouse. Shine steady. Trust your season. And know that the same light you're searching for out there has been inside you the whole time. This is One Love Radio, believing in you with everything we've got. Now lift your head, steady your heart, and go be the light. We'll be right here shining with you every single step of the way.
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2: And he tried to fool the black population by telling them that Jah Jah did. I and I knows God, Jah know did. Jah know did. Jah know did, Jah know did, Jah know did, Jah know did, Jah know did. No, oh, Jah know did. My knowledge increase, my memory fled. Marcus gathered it, say, a rumor, rumor, rumor, rumor, rumor. And my heart pressing. A rumor, rumor, rumor, rumor, rumor. And my heart pressing. Janodi. Janodi. It was Hyman who said, it's green and gold, it's the rainbow. The lion did crown the king. The lion did crown the king. Ha ha ha ha, Africa. Janodi. Meet me at the bank of the beautiful river. When your journey has end, I and I will discuss about this matter. Jah know did. Jah know did. Jah know did.

Got to give thanks and praise. Super good morning, reaching out to each and every one, tuning into One Love Radio. Good morning, Pine Hills. Good morning, Sanford. Good morning, Kissimmee. Good morning, Orlando. Miami Wagwan. Fort Lauderdale, everywhere in between. Thank you so much for joining us. Good morning, Bronx, Brooklyn, Queens, Manhattan, Staten Island, Long Island, Westchester County, Rockland County, New Jersey, Bergen County, Hackensack, Teaneck, Newark, the Oranges. Connecticut, thank you so much for tuning in. Norwalk, Bridgeport, Stamford, Red Edge, yeah. Give you a little rich, you know what. 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Nice and easy chronics in the morning. Let's go. Much respect to all the Uber drivers, Lyft drivers, all the plumbers, carpenters, nurses. 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Let's give you some music, make you feel the vibes going into work, you know? Or coming from work. All the people from the Presbyterian

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Come on, share. 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Come next week. We go live on TikTok, live on YouTube. Got the team together.

0: 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Bones and crack. 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
1: Morning. Blessed Wednesday morning to each and everybody tuned in, checked in from wherever you are. It's yours truly, DJ Biggs, Rhode Intl. And the boss himself, Mr. DJ Rye. 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Blessed love and blessed morning to our chat rooms. 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We said morning, and welcome. If you are one of the unknown streams, please make yourself visible and known. Reach out to us and let us know that you're tuned in each and every morning with us from 7 a.m. to 11 a.m. It's for the Twitch family. Or if you want to join us on Twitch, that's the base. That's where everything's starting out of the morning. You understand? Make sure you're following DJ Rye Ivy Jam. Make sure you're following DJ Biggs Road Intl. We do this Monday through Saturday, people. So please let us continue to grow the community. I hope, again, everybody's inviting their friends to whatever platform you are listening from. Yeah, spread the

0: love, spread the praise and worship, spread the good information, of course, spread the good vibes. With no further delay, let's step over into Studio ZB and see what's going on with the boss himself, Mr. DJ Rye. Good morning, sir. Good morning, morning, morning.
1: Morning, morning, morning, morning, morning, morning, morning. Good morning, good morning, good morning, good morning, good morning. And it is a beautiful one at that. Morning to everybody, especially the newcomers into the chat room. Welcome, welcome, welcome. God is good.
0: All the time.
1: And all the time.
0: God is good.
1: God is
0: your greatest.
1: Indeed, indeed, indeed, indeed. And God decides to France or go home yesterday. Why? I don't know, boy. Ja, ja. I don't know.
0: Ja, ja.
1: I don't know. I still can't believe it. But again, ja, ja. The ball rolling. But what I will say, though, on, you know, the semifinal, the top four rated teams in the World Cup made it to the semifinals. Mm-hmm. So according to the statistics,
0: okay,
1: the top four team made it to the finals, to the semifinals at least.
0: Gotcha.
1: So that means, you know, like Kimi said, the ball rolling, anything can happen.
0: Yes.
1: Yeah, anything can happen. When you reach the stage, anything can happen. Really still surprised because, you know, France has any man on the team can score. I just cannot believe they held them to zip, and I didn't even get a chance to watch the game because I had a delivery down by and I haven't been down that white way in a while near the 59th Street Bridge.
0: Gotcha.
1: So I didn't get to see the game. By the time I got home, I just saw 2-0 and the commentators, you know, some of them in shock. Henri was. But I know him, the new officer, you know, because remember, South France in play for. But it's World Cup, man, and that's anything can happen when it comes to World Cup, especially when you get down to the knockout rounds. And when you make it to the final four, it means you're good.
0: No, facts.
1: Yeah, you know? So, yeah. So now the question is, can England pull it out? You know, you have to call a spade a spade. Messi and Argentina always find a way to win. The only problem I have, I feel like England is playing against, you know, 12, probably 13 people. There's 13 people on the pitch against England's 11. So it doesn't make it a fair fight. Now, some of you are saying, but right, hold on a second. But only 11 people play the game. Yeah, but they're also going up against the referees because the referees have been not making calls when they need to on Argentina. And it's been throughout the whole game. Everyone's noticed it. So my thing is that England will be playing not just against 11 starting players for Argentina, but you have to add the referee and even when they go to the videotapes. Now, I've seen some conspiracy theories, whether it's true or not, because of what's happening on the internet, sometimes you don't know what's true anymore. Like, there was a dispute on a play with Argentina, and they went to the video thing, the little box, and look.
0: Okay.
1: All right, when you looked at the box, yeah, the Argentina player was onside when you looked in the box.
0: Okay.
1: However, someone took a picture from their phone as it was happening, not to double check, but just randomly, you know, you're at the game or you're at the stage show, you're videoing. And when that video was shown, it showed a player that was offside but didn't show up on their video. So now they're saying, so you just don't know.
0: You don't know what to believe.
1: You just don't know what to believe because you want to say, nah, man.
0: That can't be it.
1: You can't so bright. Like, we know it's a gambling involved, but you can't remove a man. Well, you can, but nah, man, you know. So you just don't know what to believe anymore, but you just hope it's a fair game, and it's ref, you know, correctly, because there's so much at stake. You know, there's no time for foul ups, and like I said, after, you know, England losing to Argentina from a man punching the ball in the net. Yeah. This one's different. And Argentina fans and English fans are not friends. They haven't been friends since then. You know, they haven't been friends since then. But for the most part, World Cup has been pretty peaceful with the fans. Yeah. And that doesn't happen much in Europe. You know, Europe, fans get beat up, you know. It makes what we saw with the Knicks and the Spurs look like a joke. Mm-hmm. You know, we saw some Spurs fans getting beat down, you know, in New York to tear off their, that's mild, because it was just like one or two people. What about bronze? What about, you know, 200 people a fight one time, 500 people a fight one time. Sure. You know, you have a call in the troops for broke up the fight. And you know, England, I'm like the police with the horse mounted police, you know, coming in. So it we'll see what happens. But
0: serious.
1: You know, sir, England, I've been saying England from day one. I've been saying, you know, my next team would be France. But again, I always vote for any team that came from the motherland. I just saw the team go. It have to go, sir. It can't really go another way. Other way that we're brought up. You know what I mean? So, again, I was happy to see some of them do extremely well, and I was happy to see some of them just score one goal and the fans losing their mind, bawling, you know, even though them know them get knocked out, bawling because them score one goal. So, the World Cup has been amazing for me because as a soccer fan or football fan, you know, you have your team you cheer for, but you cheer for every football game where I play because you just love the art of football. All right. Yesterday I spoke to Jennifer Rampersad, and it is official. There's an official after party for the concert. Yeah.
0: Watcha.
1: Official after party for the concert. So we get ready for that. Also, it's, they say 15 minutes from the venue, and I'm hearing it's an amazing venue too. Okay. So, we'll be shipping out after the concert. In a sense, the artists are going to come over and sign some autograph and mix and mingle with the people. And so that's always a good look, you know, especially for a show that is absolutely free. What I didn't ask her, though, is there a fee to go into the after party?
0: The after party.
1: Okay. You know, so... After I play two songs, me get a call on.
0: Yes,
1: and see if we can figure that one out. All right. What else is happening in the news? You know, I've been so focused on that. We got Buju. And by the way, Buju's mix CD with King Addis entered the Apple charts or Apple Music at number 7, is great. So, and this is just a mix CD. This is a mix CD. So, yeah, big up Buju again. Big up King Addis. Yeah, big up King Addis. Anyway, you're there, King Addis.
0: All right, hotline already. All right,
1: good. Let's take it down, man. Because, you know, lately, you know what I hate?
0: What's up?
1: Hold a second, Carl. I'm coming to you in a minute. You know what I hate?
0: What's up?
1: I hate when someone calls your phone
0: and
1: says, "Hey, Roy, how you doing?" And I'm like, "Yeah, what's going on?" Well, we're calling to see if you can donate to our fire department. Like, oh, you know my name. Like, you know what I mean, Mr. Walters. We are unit upon first name basis. Like, "Hey, Roy, how you doing? Why, grandma? Everything good?" You know, we were going through our records and we noticed that we sent you out a few weeks ago a form because we, you know, We're collecting now for the Firefighters Association, and we noticed we didn't receive your you don't know me as Roy, man. Hey, Roy, how you doing? We noticed that your house is 57 years old, and we think it's time for you to change the windows.
0: You think? Yeah, you're the funny.
1: Hey, Roy, how you doing? Like, oh, man, listen.
0: Supposed to say, hey, Mr. Walters.
1: Mr. Walters, to you, man.
0: Yeah, straight.
1: We not up enough. You don't know me from nowhere. Me don't know you from nowhere. It's not a disrespect thing, because when I meet somebody for the first time, it's Mr. and Mrs.
0: Yes.
1: You know?
0: Straight.
1: Hey, Roy.
0: It's respect.
1: Like we spoke before. No, we didn't. We take the call, yeah, man. Morning.
2: Good morning, sir.
1: Okay. I thought you were going to say, hey, Roy, how you doing?
2: Hey, Roy, how you doing, man? You know, you didn't answer our call, you know? So we calling back to find out what's going on.
1: Am I the only one this happens? Am I the only one this happens to? Does anyone go through this?
2: No. Okay. They do the same thing to me.
1: All right.
2: They do the same thing to me, especially the police.
1: All right.
2: We don't say no pun then.
1: All right. All right.
2: But all right. I want you to be honest with me now. Really. When you really think about the world, especially what I'm doing with the Argentine, really.
1: It is sad because so much people can't write. And your eyes, listen, like what my father used to say, if someone shows you who you are, who they are, believe them. If someone tells you, you only assume. But when you see something with your eyes, then there's no doubt. And so much of us have seen it with our eyes. Like
2: every time,
1: you know. And I'm a learner. I'm looking at from my father, and my father always put it into relationship, because if you like, so you never know that so the person mad. I mean, you never know that so if someone shows you who they are,
2: right?
1: Believe it. So they have shown us that it's not been fair when it comes to play calling, when it comes to Argentina. So one might wonder why I started the conversation by saying that England is playing against 11, 13, maybe 14 people. And I might say, well, are you crazy? But they actually are, based on what we've seen.
2: They are.
1: Yeah.
2: And that's true. Just like what they did with France yesterday.
1: Yeah.
2: Five Argentina refs.
1: Oh.
2: Listen, I'm disappointed in France. France was my team.
1: Okay.
2: I never let them go because they set me up. If you watch the game, no way. They turned back the ball too much, making the simple mistake when they turned back the ball.
1: Right.
2: If you look at it, some of the time, your mom was, when they turn it back, I'm going to go there and get the ball and score upon the goal.
1: Right.
2: I saw it. All right. The biggest one of all, El Bape, when he get that true pass, the goalie there outside of the 18, and all them up for those keep the ball in over everybody's skating at the goal window. I try dribble, and the goalie, I run back in the goal.
1: Yeah.
2: Right there, someone knows, I'm going to turn it down, I'm going to tell my cousins, I'm going to know. Can you tell him nothing about Argentina and Jamaica?
1: All
2: I want to see, I'll send and show the man. They see the best, and they never going to win it, they don't do nothing wrong.
1: Yeah.
2: And every, that's one team, brother, right? They say, anybody play against them, they cheer for them. They don't care who.
1: Likewise.
2: They don't like Brazil either.
1: Likewise.
2: But when Brazil play them, they cheer for Brazil.
1: Okay.
2: That's the only team in them in a light.
1: Wow.
2: Period. And plus them racist. So in them.
1: Yeah.
2: You know, but yeah, people, everybody have their own opinion on what they want to say. They want to see. My brother, may I tell everybody, and I hold my right for the predicament, that England give them both six.
1: Who? Wow, six.
2: So we can laugh at the entire
1: The man has a three one. Kami said 3-1, you know. The man says six. Yeah, wow.
2: Six more than them get.
1: So like a domino.
2: When Gazi gets seven from Germany, one of them
1: gets six. Wow. It sound like, that sounds like a domino game, man. Like you want them to get six love.
2: No, we don't want them to get no love. We just want them to get six more love.
1: So you want them to get 6-0. You don't want them to get 6-0. You want them to get 6-0.
2: Yeah, 6-0. Right, there you go, my brother.
1: Yeah.
2: All right, my brother. All right, hello.
1: Yeah, man, no, say a word, man. Yeah, man.
2: All right.
1: Blessed love, blessed love.
2: Bless you, man. Each and every one.
1: Wow. How
2: about this, everyone?
1: Yeah, one. Terra, say, him want them get 6-0. Him don't want them get 6-0. Him want them get 6-0. The love round here. And that's how it's really pronounced in the football world, 6-0. But,
0: oh, okay.
1: Yeah. So, 6-0, wow. That'll be amazing. I'm saying that definitely to beat Argentina, they have to be at least 2 goals up. Going into the last 10 minutes of the game. If they're not up by 2 goals, if they're only up by 1 goal, this is going into overtime. And when it goes into overtime, anything can happen. All right? Last night, my vacuum up, the Hugo, hit my drive to the, you understand? Yeah.
0: Still vacuum. I represent.
1: Yeah, man. Well, I mean, technically speaking, it represents even when there's no World Cup. It's been representing for really 21 years. You know, you remember said it can't vote now. Mike Yar can't vote now.
0: They said it can't legally
1: can drink, not just gas. You know what I mean?
0: Put a little extra something. Yeah.
1: It legally can drink more than just gas. And I tell people this, you know, like, I believe in sticking to the danger that you know. So what you remember my truck before? My truck was an 06, yes. And people couldn't believe it was an 06 because me take care of my thing then. Yeah, me really believe in maintenance. Again, something I learned from my dad. My dad, if him driving car, go down the car and come back. As him come back, him take out the bucket and take out the chamois. And I'm like, Dad, you only went to the corner store. Like, make sense. It no matter. So I kind of learned that. My neighbors think I'm crazy because I wash my car, you know, that's me. Like, I'm driving another day, I come back into the driveway, boom. And I can do that when it's warm. So I take advantage of it when it's warm.
0: Absolutely.
1: But, that car has been representing England from it born. And that's because it's a 2005. So me really show things, you know. Me really, really, you know. But I do have a thing I live by, and this is before RJ them have podcast. So no, it kind of extend. I believe if you have a vehicle, and in 1 year you spend more than $5,000 for maintenance on the vehicle, then it's time to change the vehicle because that's a car payment. More than $6,000 a year to maintain a vehicle. Means you might as well get a new car.
0: Vehicle.
1: And that's what happened with my last truck, you know. And everybody's saying that truck was a troublesome truck. I drove that truck every day because, you know, every day I drove that truck.
0: And everywhere.
1: Yeah. Put all of the 18 in the back. Well, only one 18 can fit in at the back, but...
0: You have to lay it down.
1: Yeah, you have to lay it. You know what I mean? So... I believe in that. Now that, you know, my I have the connection with Dynamic Auto Hub, you know, $5,000 goes a longer way.
0: Facts.
1: At Dynamic Auto Hub. Prior to that, if a car costs $5,000 a year to maintain, it is time for it to go.
0: So let me ask you a question.
1: Mm-hmm.
0: Since we got Dynamic, does that bracket change for you?
1: No, that's what I just said. I said, now that I got Dynamic, the bracket doesn't really have to change because I'm getting more for my money.
0: Okay, cool.
1: So even though it might be $5,000 is my cap, right?
0: Yeah.
1: That $5,000 is going to be like $8,000 or $9,000 based on, you understand?
0: Yeah,
1: what I work out, what you call it. So I love it.
0: It's a man of glory.
1: I love it.
0: Now, yeah. Pick up RJ and the whole team.
1: Yeah, man. Definitely. So, people, yeah, the car wash, I'm ready. I'll post it. I might even take out the bicycle, too. Because remember, some of the bicycle for go with it tonight. And I have the bicycle for go. Look at some of my old posts, and you'll see the bicycle.
0: Now,
1: and the
0: I
1: car
0: know about the bike. I don't think they know about the bike.
1: I have the bicycle for go with it, too. That is it. You understand? Man. Yeah. All right. So, what's today? Today's the day, right?
0: Soulful Wednesday.
1: Yeah, man. Big up BBQ from Lee Below Machine Music and my shell place Sunday. And who I saw the flyer. Who's up next?
0: We have Super Fridge next.
1: Super Fridge Returns. Okay. Yes. All right. So I'm going to get ready for that Super Fridge Returns. And that's 2 weeks' time?
0: Yes, sir. The 25th, I believe.
1: All right. So get ready for Super Fridge. And the flyer, them I get butter to, you know.
0: 26.
1: The flyer, I'm going to get bad. Them AR flyer, I get butter and butter.
0: Bigger promoter, Patrick, in my work.
1: Yeah, because, like, I started to hate the AR flyers because everyone's using the same fonts. Everyone's using the same colors.
0: Yeah.
1: And most of them are extremely dark. I don't know why they're so dark. Most of them
0: are. Now, we listen, bro. Yeah. When you speak.
1: Most of them are extremely dark, and I can see. Because I can read it now. Without, you know, and that
0: might not have to really up on
1: the screen. I mean, I always say flyers are different because you hold it in your hand. So,
0: yes.
1: So, but banners and posters, I see people put up banners and you have to come out, take your hand, walk across the street and look on the banner to read what it says. That means it's a flyer. It's not a banner.
0: Facts.
1: You know, so big up Spectre and Associates, General them. Big up Dynamic Art Hub, the General them, man. Let's do this, man. Let's start it right here this morning.
0: What happened?
1: I gotta say English prayer, man. Because, again, people, it is not going to be a walk in the park. It's just not going to be. All right, so line up himself and read up himself and please and thanks. All honor.
0: Before you get started, though. Uh-huh. Did you get the news on Phantom Mojo?
1: You know, I saw it last night, and everybody was saying them ear set. So
0: I believe it's confirmed.
1: Yeah, everybody was
0: observer.
1: Yeah, well, from it, and that's always my go-to. You know, mm-hmm. The Gleaner, the Observer. From it's in that. Did they say why or any?
0: He had heart problems, but he had problems for about 2 years now. He's been in and out the hospital.
1: Okay.
0: So, again, he's been having health problems.
1: Wow.
0: It's like, I guess, you know, yesterday, them called him home.
1: All right. You know, wow.
0: It's crazy, bro.
1: Wow. Well, I mean, it is extremely sad because he's definitely one of those soldiers in the culture, fraternity.
0: Definitely a staple in the culture.
1: You know, so, yeah. I saw Future Fan, but because I know if I'm an Alika for 120 vote from the idea. Because did you see Fan was saying, when in the year, and then he said, boy, you know, sometimes people call him Phantom Moja because him a Future Fumble. So from him start that, middle such a,
0: yeah, I mean, mixed with that.
1: I'm a bridge still in about him now. Look at them, the lights are on, but there's no one home right now. You know what I mean? I don't know where I'm going with him, but I'm a general. So I'm not going to beat him. I'm not going to beat him.
0: Nah,
1: but as I said, I think it's coach time. You know what I mean? I just a chewed.
0: Just a chewed. You got Blondie, man.
1: Yeah. So, let me go on. Wish, you know what I mean? Because it is going to be a battle. Jeez. And I mean a battle. I mean a battle. This is not going to be no walkover match. This is when you pull out all the stops. This is when you tie your boots and then, you know when you tie your boots and then you do an extra knot?
0: Yeah, extra knot.
1: This is when you give your boots an extra knot. Because it's that serious. Yeah. It's when your definitely give your boots an extra knot because you know, say, you're not on a time in the match, but you tie your shoelace again. You know what I mean? You tie your shoelace one time, I dessa it there.
0: Oh, we got a raid, bro.
1: Yeah?
0: Yes, man. Look like we get a raid. Me just try to figure out from who. Because right. Shay, good as. Look like I dessa it come from. Jaja.
1: Big up itself. Or is it Mixed Master?
0: It might be Mixed Master, but I seen Shay Shay first, so I just had big up Shay Shay.
1: Yeah, man. Welcome in. Yeah. Raiders, we just had to talk about World Cup when I can put in the comments who I win today. If you don't want to know who me I vote for, when me play the song, yeah, you're not going to know. Two time big up yourself. Man. When you hear my song, that song, yeah, you're not going to know. Kimmy look like she used to play ball in her. Kimmy look like you used to play ball in her. You look like you know the thing, you know, man. Kimmy look like you. Kimmy, you can't trick me, Kimmy. You was a tomboy, Kimmy. Kimmy was a tomboy. Kimmy looked like she used to play ball. Yeah. Una going. Raiders are welcoming. If you're not asking who I'm going with, listen to this.

0: Wow, so no, no, who may I cheer for, right? 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All right. So let me call in, sir.
1: Goodbye, Norma Jean. No, I never knew you were.

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1: And they made you change your name.
0: See that?
1: And it seems to me you lived your life like a candle in the wind.
0: That's it.

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I should say John Lemon. Every woman in our chat room this morning, those listening to Red Art and Linkage Radio, Future FM, WB, LentonLindsay.com, BobbyChan.com.

0: Soulful Wednesdays. It's just so full.
1: Yeah, yeah.
0: Yeah, yeah.

The Q Club. Tune. I've seen her one time live in concert. Haven't played this in a minute.

0: That just goes to show.
1: It does.
0: That you really don't know. While you're out painting the town, do you think I'm home just sitting around waiting on you?
1: Women don't do that anymore.
0: Now who's really the fool? When I first found out, I heard all over.
1: Yeah, one.
0: I felt so left out till I got to know her.
1: No, sir.

0: 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Just pay for him real quick.
1: I love this song too. Top of the morning again, and welcome to the Soulful Wednesdays.
0: Hey, Tony, it's me. I was just calling, you know, just calling to let you know.

0: You have some money, run up the mountain. 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Who can do it like me? Who can do it like me? Listen, just talk truth, y'all, man.
1: I wanna teach you.
0: That's definitely your intention.
1: I wanna please you.
0: We understand that's what you wanna do.

0: Social media is funny, man. Wow, so babe, there's these two cartoon characters of a man and a woman, right? Okay. So the lady comes over. She's in the bedroom with the guy. So she says, why is there a wheelchair in the bedroom? I don't know if you guys have seen it.
1: Nah, I ain't seen that
0: one. You ain't seen that one?
1: I did not see that one.
0: So she says, why is there a wheelchair in the bedroom? He says, you're going to need it. I said, for what? She's going to need it after I'm finished. You're going to need it. Guess who come out to the bedroom with the wheelchair? Yo. Social media can be so funny, especially when you're stressed and you see some funny stuff.
1: Yeah.
0: Man. Yeah, yeah. Yeah, man. Come like my brother, I know. Yeah.

0: Michael, man. On his voice, you just can't miss. Soulful Wednesday is brought to you in part by our friends at Spectrum Associates. And let's not forget our friends over there, Dynamic Auto Hub, 34 East Merrick Road. Let's see if I go. If I can't get any kind of trouble. And on a day like today, if you need AC, yeah, whether it's a classic car or one of the new cars that needs, you know, the new, technology to make sure your AC is operating at its cowless. Yeah, cowless. Yeah. Check out Dynamic Auto Hub, yeah? Here's a wedding song. That's a strange wedding song, but it's like a first dance wedding song.
1: If I had it my way.
0: If you had it your way.

0: Listen, every time I hear this song, yeah, I think of Beanie Man.
1: I love the other girl that you try.
0: So make me hear some gunshot in the air. Nobody never sit in your face like chair. Like, Jamaicans are the greatest. How do we go? I still believe to this gal walking on my life.
1: Yo, bro, we flip anything. Anything.
0: Like, how? You know, I'm going to ask Beanie that question now.
1: Nah, for real.
0: I'm Where going to ask the next from? Time I speak to Beanie Man. Like, why did you decide to flip I Still Believe? I know I'm a freaky boy. No girl can. Because out of all the girls I've been around, I never once bow on down. So...

0: PD, you need help.
1: Yo, now you gotta ask for real, though. What make him really flip that song then?
0: Yeah. So we can go back to.
1: Yeah, you have to run it back.
0: We can go back to the song, y'all. Yeah, maybe we get the dub on this.
1: That'd be different. That'd be wicked.
0: That give me the rhythm and say, Pini, give me the dub on this. Can we have the dub, you know?
1: I said,
0: huh?

0: So the question is, are men still like that, where they want to know? And I'm not talking sexually. They just want to know what's going on with you. You know, how's your day? Do you get a call in the middle of the day saying, how's your day? And do you reciprocate? Do you call and ask? Or, you know, sometimes, you know, come home from work tired, and you really just want to hear, how's your day? You know what I mean? And like, every day can't be a bad day, otherwise you're in the wrong job.
1: Facts.
0: You know what I mean? So if you come home every day and you're saying, what? Like, after a while, your partner don't want to hear how your day was, because him already know, or she already knows.
1: Yeah.
0: So find yourself that space when you come home, at least 75% of the times, you've had a decent day. Now, hard work is hard work. And some work is not easy. But if every day is a bad day, every day you go home, and when your partner asks you, I mean, them even have to ask, them to see the look on your face and say, you want to go and see the dinner on the table there if you go. I'm throw it in the microwave if you feel like throw it in the microwave. It warm still. But yeah, now I think of the thing.
1: Nah, but you speak in facts.
0: Yeah.
1: Okay, you get tired.
0: You see the expression on their face, and you know it's another day of complaints. So what are you going to do? Like, after a while, he's going to change a word of the songs and say, I don't want to know what's on your mind. I already know what's on your mind. And it works both ways.
1: Not facts.
0: Not one way. Trust and believe me. If every time you come home that look is on your face, then it's time for you to look somewhere that when you come home, that homecoming is just that. It's like a homecoming party. You're just glad for them.
1: Street.
0: Listen, people. As long as my TV at work, I'm good. So my homecoming is joy. Yeah.
1: You and this TV, bro.
0: Yeah.
1: TV in every room.
0: Serious like that. I mean,
1: and as long as you didn't lose your remote neither.
0: Oh, what do you mind? Do you know that we, with the people, the last people that stayed at Shayna's Palace took two of the remote controls for the TVs and also two of the air conditioned remotes.
1: They took it?
0: Well, it's not in the house.
1: Yo, what?
0: Yeah. You know, Shayna's Palace.
1: Process, bro.
0: Yeah.
1: Welcome to the business.
0: Yeah.
1: And that's all it is.
0: Man. Yeah.
1: See, now you know what you have to keep extra stock of.
0: Yeah. Well, you know, we were told anyway that remotes really do go. And I can understand, because me in at the bed and the remote gone. And me in at the bed, like, where could it go? The bed not that big. It's not like I have an island side bed. I have a big bed. But where does it go? It was just there.
1: Crease one corner somewhere.
0: It was just there when the last commercial break was going on, and I fast forward or something. You know what I mean? How could it go? So,
1: put it.
0: So you know, when we were told about it, I was really not surprised on it. But again, I'm saying, you know, you have to feel it for know it. So now that we felt it.
1: With the AC remote?
0: Yeah, the AC remote's a little harder to get.
1: Bro,
0: you know,
1: why?
0: It's a good thing that, you know, each of them, they work.
1: Yeah.
0: So there's one like in every room, and there's two in the living room. So each remote works on all the units, but still you want to keep it under the unit so they know that one there belongs to that one there. So I go.
1: Gotcha.
0: But I knew about TV. I didn't know the AC remotes would go to. All right. But again, people, if every time you come home, that look on your face, yeah, after a while, he or she's going to say, I don't want to know. I already know. But what are we going to do about it? And if we can't do it, I'm going to make that shirt, you know. can't be done. If we can't do it. Yeah, man. So for Wednesdays.

0: stop here.
1: Marawa.
0: Just let me say one thing before you go.
1: Hear this woman's voice, man.
0: Come to me whenever you get lonely.
1: Hold on, man. Yeah, man. This a woman need a pull up. This lady needs a pull up.

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Want to go? Then we take a short break. And a big voice deserves another big voice.

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0: This Sunday, August 2nd, is the year-to-year cruise that everyone looks forward to for Jamaica's 64th Independence. 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
1: That's right. That's right. That is right. Okay. Now, let me remind you again that there is an official after party for the Big Sinting. Make sure you're ready for it. It's going to be Big Sinting. All right? And don't forget, those are listening on 103.3 FM in Pennsylvania. 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Tell them it's a DJ, I send you over there. You're on the Road Morning Show, Road Live, okay? Make sure, yeah, tell them that. All right? Please and thanks. All right. So let me get into a little, you know, because of the raid, I flipped the mix, you know, because I know more. When the raid come in, they're kind of younger.
2: Me did pre-deflex. Me pre-deflex.
1: Yeah. The sound that was queued up after the... Wow. Because I usually start with, like, the collectibles first.
2: Yeah.
1: And then, you know, songs that everyone knows. Mm-hmm. This song right here, I have probably four versions of this song. The one I want, I don't know if it came on record, though.
2: Okay.
1: But I saw him perform it, Luciana.
2: Man.
1: I saw him perform this song. And I was, first of all, I was just amazed that he even knew the song. You know, because, you know, Luci, them that really sing over many songs. You know what I mean? So I don't know if he recorded it because I haven't seen it anywhere. But this version is one of my favorite versions of the song.

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Love People One. DJ Carlton, DJ Tom, DJ Paul. Natural High Experience. 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

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DJ Mike, the legend himself. Top of the morning.

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Digital T at 11:02. 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If you know, you know. So far away.

0: Now, when this song came out, I was in Jamaica. Wasn't playing sound at the time, but... Aloysius Paul, big up yourself.
1: In the springtime.
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0: In the springtime.

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The greatest singing group, R&B group, soul group that ever lived, that ever walked planet Earth.

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Song played by Father Jemmy. 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

0: Man.
1: I know everyone has their favorite group, but to me, for me, the Stylistics is the greatest group that ever walked planet. And it's not just the singing, because they're amazing singers, but it's also, you know, when they're dancing and you see them up. Yeah, we don't need to watch Rip on Twitch and I can't see what matter. The movement that comes with watching the style. If you've never caught them, anytime they're doing a show, please, if you're a lover of soul music, go catch them, all right? Steer Them Eyes, I'm quite sure you've seen them in concert. They're amazing, amazing in concert, all right? I don't see Digital T. My current at Jamaica, man.
2: Yeah, I'm looking for him in the Raid group right now. I'm trying. Oh, he just went live.
1: He just went. All right, sir.
2: All right.
1: So all right.
2: I'm gonna go press that.
1: People, as always, thanks for being there, making this your favorite morning show. Biggs, as always, thanks for this morning's prayer, bro.
2: Anytime, my brother, anytime.
1: New York City, Connecticut, New Jersey. I'll catch you all at 5 o'clock. Please go get your tickets for the Jamaica Independence Cruise. Do remember, if you do get into an accident, who to call, Spectrum Associates, and if your car gets in trouble, then a Dynamic Auto Hub. Join us in the park later on. And VP's going to be insane on Friday.
2: Yeah.
1: Like
2: it's active this weekend, my
1: they're actually active. Even running commercials on it. Hold on. Let me see if I can.
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It's for Saturday's massive show at the UBS Arena. And soak in the energy. Because come Saturday morning, everyone's timeline is going to be exploding. Talking about Friday. So don't spend your weekend watching everyone

0: listen, that is going to be a move out there. When you listen to my run commercial for this bougie thing,
1: it's serious.
0: It is serious, serious. And then from there, we all head to Eisenhower Park, okay? So again, people, join us. It's going to be a busy weekend. We got that all-white event. I hear that you and Stretch will be doing, make sure the sound are gonna beat good this weekend. Yeah, do this today.
1: Today, bro. We're switching out speakers and all type of things. As a matter of fact, he's supposed to be calling you in a few.
0: Okay. Yeah. All right. So with that said, people, we're going to go over to Digital T, and I'm going to close out with this.

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1: There you have it. Don't stop, DJ Jer. It is what it's all about, ladies and gentlemen. Giving you a lot of music. Once again, you're inside of the Irie Link with One Love Radio and Irie Jam Radio. My name is David Squeeze Aniki for OneLoveRadio.com. 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Big up Drip Radio. Big up Island Jams. Big up Red to the Hot. Okay, LA, massive. Everybody tuning in right now. I am the janitor, a.k.a. the disruptor, but my real name is Squeeze, David Squeeze Aniki. That's what's in my passport. All right, with that said, got to say much respect to all of our sponsors, BioLife Health and Wellness, USACreditRepair.com, and obviously and evidently the case handler. You heard him early on. You're going to find him again in the next hour. I'm David Squeeze Aniki. I tell you what, Jer, just continue playing the music, man. That's the mode I'm in, all right? We got to say plush to each and every one. Peace, love, unity, strength, and harmony. Squeeze on the check-in. Let's do this. Let's continue. Let's blaze.
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1: This is Mark Monroe for One Love Radio, and today we pause the music for a moment to honour the life, the legacy and the powerful voice of one of modern reggae's true soldiers of consciousness, Phantom Moja. If you've grown up with roots and culture music over the past two decades, then you know this voice, you know this energy, and you know exactly why this loss is felt so deeply across Jamaica and around the world. He was born Owen Lennox Moncrief in the district of White Hill in the parish of St. Elizabeth, Jamaica. From the deep country, he carried a gift that could not be hidden. As a young boy, he was already singing at local concerts and winning talent competitions before he was even 10 years old, a sign of the fire that was building inside him. Like so many greats before him, that fire eventually pulled him toward Kingston, toward the sound systems, and toward the beating heart of Jamaican music. In those early days, he cut his teeth on the travelling sound system, singing during sound checks, learning how to command a crowd, and sharpening the craft that would later carry him across the globe. He first stepped forward under the name Mad Killer, a tribute to the dancehall energy of Bounty Killer, but something deeper was calling him as he drew closer to Rastafari and embraced the discipline and spirituality of the Bobo Ashanti Order. He laid down that old name and re-emerged with the encouragement of Capleton as the artist the world would come to love, Phantom Moja. That transformation was more than a name change. It was a mission. From that point forward, his music stood for upliftment, for righteousness, and for the struggles of the common people. In 2004, the single Hungry exploded onto the Jamaican charts, holding the number one position for weeks and announcing a major new cultural voice. In 2005 came the debut album that cemented his place in reggae history, Hail the King, on Greensleeves Records, carrying anthems like Hail the King, Corruption, and New Build Great Man alongside Jarcure. The world responded. That album connected powerfully in Europe and beyond, fueling tours that took his message far outside of Jamaica. Project after project followed, Stronger, Rebel I Am, Rasta Got Soul, each one carrying his firebrand delivery across Europe, the Americas, Africa, and right through the Caribbean. Songs like Stronger, Rasta Got Soul, Good Meditation, and Most High Jah became anthems for anyone searching for meaning, strength, and spiritual grounding in their music. What set Phantom Moja apart was his message. In an era where so much of the music leaned towards slackness and violence, he chose a different path. He praised Jah, he called out corruption, he demanded respect for women and for community, he sang for the hungry, the struggling and the faithful, and he did it with a voice that could shake a stadium and still touch the heart of a single listener. He stood proudly in the tradition of Burning Spear, Buju Banton, Capleton and Sizzler, part of a generation that kept conscious reggae alive and burning. On stage, he was unforgettable. Turban-crowned, commanding and full of fire, he brought his all, whether he was at Rebel Salute in Jamaica or on a festival stage half a world away. And as the industry moved into the streaming era, he adapted, keeping his catalogue alive on platforms where a new generation could discover roots reggae and feel that same spiritual pull that moved audiences 20 years ago. On July 14th, 2026, Phantom Moja passed away at the University Hospital of the West Indies in Kingston following complications related to a heart condition. He was just 3 weeks shy of his 50th birthday, leaving us at only 49 years old. The news moved quickly through the reggae fraternity, and the tributes poured in from fans, selectors, and fellow artists who recognised him as an incredible talent and a pillar of the culture. As we remember him here at One Love Radio, we remember a man who chose righteousness over hype, culture over slackness, and message over mere entertainment. His music was never just entertainment, it was a vehicle for truth, for faith, and for upliftment. From Hungry to Hail the King, from Stronger to Rasta Got Soul, his songs will remain in heavy rotation and his spirit will live on wherever roots reggae is played and revered. So tonight we send love and strength to his family, his friends, and to every fan whose life was touched by his music. Rest well, warrior. Sleep in power. This has been Mark Monroe for One Love Radio, honouring the life and career of Phantom Moja, One Love.

0: It's amazing the amount of texts I'm getting. A lot of people did not know who Fanta Moja was or is.
1: And there is so much more to mention.
0: Big up Buju Banton on his birthday, Fanta.

0: He has always been such a respectful individual.
1: Rasta my soul, Lord, soul, Lord.
0: One of the favorite songs from Phantom Moshe for me happens to be this one. Let's take a listen to the words of it, all right?
1: Ooh, Jah bless.
0: Just take a solid listen. Welcome to One Love Radio. Gotta say thanks to Irie Jam for making this simulcast possible. David Squeeze Anik

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Let's go. 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Let's go. But his music lives on. His message lives on.

0: please. 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Well, this is not a phone line. We got different technology. Adam Wagwan.
1: Hey, what's going on, man?
0: Good afternoon. Sound like you're in the office or your home.
1: Yeah, now I am, man. Oh my God. When we spoke last, I was literally like out of the courthouse. Baking. But it's all good. It's, you know, the show business, you know, you got to suck it up and lights, camera, act.
0: That's a beautiful thing, man. It's a beautiful thing. Once again, ladies and gentlemen, if you're just joining us, we are on 5 radio stations. Can't say the frequencies. That's Bobby Clark going like him. I'm a father, but I love him still. All right. We're on 5 radio stations, but I want you all out there that's listening. There's a reason why this man is on this radio station. It's truly because he's for the people in the capacity of personal injury. God forbid you get hurt in an accident. Car accident, bus accident, even a hookah bun up. Truck accident, scaffolding, all them big accidents, bus, car. Adam, you know what, Adam? Let me shut up, man. Let me STF you. You go ahead and talk, man. Go ahead. I'm going to shut up.
1: I can't even list the types of accidents that that I've handled, but it's been, you know, a lot of different kinds. I guess what, if you take anything away from this program, ladies and gentlemen, and I

0: course, appreciate you tuning in and not even turning the dial when you're a lawyer. Come on. We're not the most exciting of entertainers, but that's okay because my job is not to entertain you. My job is to assist
1: Speak
0: you,
1: for yourself.
0: Getting you maximum. You know, I leave the getting millions of dollars to myself. If God forbid you're in an accident, I don't care. Slip and fall, trip and fall, car accident, bike accident, pedestrian, workplace accident, construction accident, ladder accident, scaffold accident, chainsaw accident. If you've been hurt and somebody else is at fault, you get money. I mean, that's just what essentially the law is saying. And I help you get as much of it as possible. Time out of work, medical bills, and pain and suffering. So if you want an attorney that is going to give you the best possible option for the best possible outcome, hear me now, ladies and gentlemen. I want you to take this number, lock it in your phone. Maybe you're driving, maybe you can't. But if you remember the case handler, right? That's what they call me, the case handler. My name is Adam Handler, obviously a play on words, pet name, whatever you want to call it. The case handler. There's an attorney that does things very, very differently, and I've dedicated literally my entire professional life to working on personal injury cases, and of that professional life, you know, serving this beautiful, beautiful community that has to embrace me is an understatement. If there's a, I don't know how, what word I can use to emphasize more than that, but you folks have embraced me. I have embraced you right back. And as I always say, together, we have done some incredible things. So just take this number down, 844-774-3529. That's 844-774-3529, 844-774-3529. That's the number for yours truly, Adam Handler, the case handler. And I dub myself, after people have said this repeatedly, that you are listening to the most celebrated, most successful, and most reliable attorney broadcasting on Caribbean radio and beyond.
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0: That is true. That is true. But we love you for it. Listen, you're always pushing the limits. And of the 22 years that I've known you, Squeeze, I could say a lot of things about you. But the one thing I'll say to this community is that you have always wanted the best for your people.
1: You always have.
0: Goes without always, saying. Whether it's the product, a service.
1: Yep.
0: A promotion, a concert, whatever it is. You know, sometimes there's a cost to it.
1: Yes.
0: I get it. You know, things that are good aren't always cheap.
1: Nope.
0: But ladies and gentlemen, my phone call is free. My consultation is free. You need no money to hire me because I work on a contingency fee. So this is one of several things that Squeeze has been presenting to you folks that really won't cost you anything. You've got nothing to lose. And when I say everything to gain, I mean everything to gain.
1: Absolutely. Ladies and gentlemen, the voice of Adam Handler and, of course, his persona. Make sure you look up the case handler any and everywhere on the internet. You'll find him. Also, go to Google and check out his review. 5 stars all the way across the board. And I want to say thank you so much for making this programming happen on multiple radio stations, Adam Handler, because everybody's got one chance and there is only one choice and there is one case handler.

0: Absolutely, you should fight for what is yours, because not because you're going through some rough times mean you should back down. Never, ever back down. Fight for what is yours and believe in what it is that's yours. Ladies and gentlemen, keep it locked right here. Once again, David Squeezaniki here as we honor Fenton Mosher right here on such a beautiful day. Keep it locked.
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0: Thank you so much for tuning into this powerful radio station. Coming up straight ahead, of course, you're going to be hearing me speak about a product that is known as the Alpha Plus Greens. It has won many awards throughout the entire United States of America and is still the number one greens in the world. All right. With that said, if you'd like to take advantage of the offer, this product, believe it or not, crazy as it is normally $600. I'll be doing it for $99 for the next 20 minutes as you listen to what it is that's going on. So right now, do me a favor. Give me a call. If you can answer this question, I'll be able to give it to you for only $99. Yes, this greens with so many herbs, 27 different herbs in it, and primarily herbs from Jamaica. All right? 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Diabetes, blood pressure, cholesterol, joint health, circulation, eye health, and much more. 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Hopefully you're all ready. Here it is. 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

Radio, and I'm Mark Munro. Today we pause the regular programming to reflect on a true giant of our culture, because it is a very special day. Happy birthday to the Gargamel himself, the one and only Buju Banton, born Mark Anthony Myrie in Kingston, Jamaica, on the 15th of July 1973. Today he turns 53 years young, and the whole reggae and dancehall world is sending love to a man who has given us more than three decades of unforgettable music. Think about where this journey started. A young voice from Salt Lane in Kingston, with a growl unlike anyone else, cutting his teeth in the dance halls of the early 90s. By 1992 and 93, Buju was everywhere, a chart-breaking phenomenon with rapid-fire singles that had him rivaling the record for the most number one songs in a single year in Jamaica. That raw energy became the foundation for everything that followed. But what makes Buju Banton special is how he grew. In 1995, he delivered Till Shiloh, and that album changed everything. It was the moment the dancehall DJ became a roots reggae messenger. Songs like Untold Stories, Champion and Not an Easy Road showed a deeper, more spiritual artist, a man wrestling with faith, struggle and the realities of life in the ghetto. Till Shiloh is now regarded as one of the most important reggae albums ever made, a true classic that still speaks to listeners today. He kept building on that legacy. Inner Heights in 1997 gave us Hills and Valleys and The Beloved Destiny, deepening his Rastafarian message. Then came Unchained Spirit, and in 2006, the album Too Bad, which reminded everyone that Buju could still command the dance hall with pure authority. In 2010, his album Before the Dawn earned him the Grammy Award for Best Reggae Album, a crowning achievement that recognised what fans already knew, that Buju Banton is one of the greatest to ever do it. And through it all, through the highs and the hard times, through the years away from the stage, Buju never lost his connection to the people. When he returned home and launched the Long Walk to Freedom tour, the outpouring of love was overwhelming. In 2020, he gave us Upside Down 2020, and in 2023, he delivered Born for Greatness, proving that his creative fire still burns as bright as ever. Which brings us to the exciting news, family. Buju Banton is not slowing down. He is about to release his 13th studio album titled Too Bad, and it drops this Friday, July 17th. This is a major moment because it marks his return to VP Records after more than 20 years, and it is being called his first true dancehall-leaning album since Too Bad back in 2006. If you've been missing that hardcore, authentic dancehall Buju, this is the project you've been waiting for. He has already been feeding us the appetizers. The lead single Butterflies, produced by Super Dupes, has been racking up streams and winning over fans, and the teaser track House Cool has the streets buzzing. Buju himself has described this new album as a real dancehall ting 100%, and the anticipation across Jamaica and the diaspora is electric, and the timing could not be sweeter, dropping just 2 days after his birthday, right in the middle of his Roots and Rhymes summer tour alongside Stephen Marley. So as we celebrate this legend today, let us appreciate the full picture. This is an artist who transformed himself from a dancehall hitmaker into a conscious roots icon, a Grammy winner, a survivor and a voice for the voiceless. From Boom Bye Bye, Era Controversy, to the spiritual heights of Till Shiloh, from Untold Stories to Champion, from Wanna Be Loved to Hills and Valleys, Buju Banton has soundtracked the lives of millions across the globe. His music has always carried a message. Hold on, keep the faith. Rise above the struggle and never forget where you came from. That is why generation after generation continues to embrace him. Grandparents, parents, and now young people discovering him for the first time all find something in that unmistakable voice. So today, from all of us here at One Love Radio, we say happy birthday to Buju Banton. 53 years of life and more than 30 years of blessing our airwaves with pure inspiration. Mark it on your calendar. Too Bad drops this Friday, July 17th. Go stream it, go buy it, go support the culture. Big up yourself, Gargamel. Long life, good health and continued greatness. For One Love Radio, I'm Mark Munro, and we love you, Buju.

This time around, I'm focusing on credit because we as an immigrant community need to make sure that our credit score is above 700, preferably above 720. 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

0: Argentina, Spain in the finals. Oh man, I don't want to. I just don't want to comment. How did England make Argentina do what they did in the end?
1: Six continues to not take accountability for some many by his one diss track alone. Were they sacrificed? Questions are still unanswered.

text me your thoughts on the game. Text me your thoughts on the game between Argentina and England. 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It's 212-380-7772. That's 212-380-7772. I know we all watch the game or listen to the game. 212-380-7772. 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Much respect to the drip. Much respect to the Island Jams.

I think it's embarrassing, man. I mean, I'm humble still, but listen. I never want Argentina for him. I mean, no, it's a holy pound of Argentina. Bandwagonist.

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1: 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Catch him right here on 93.5. 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That's Orlando. 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

We did that for the England fans.

I want to say a big shout out to all the England fans who were acting up yesterday and last night and this morning and this afternoon about midday and at like 1 p.m. today and then at 2 p.m. today and then at 3 p.m. today and then at 3:30 today. Boy, you see at 3

Should I play the funeral song again or continue with the World Cup song? Which one should I continue with? I want to say a big shout out to the boys in blue. The boys in light blue. Excellent work. Excellent. My parlay lost, but excellent work. Made you strong. I don't know why all of a sudden Messi is an auxiliary player that is is the help man. Messi, what you doing to my parlays, bro? What are you doing to my parlays? Alvarez. Couldn't take one shot on, just one shot on target, Alvarez. Couldn't just take one shot on target for me, just one. Man, I ask you for just one.

Anyway, people, it's One Love Radio as per usual. Your boy DJ Nico with you straight up until 9 p.m. 9 p.m. my time. We basically got 3 hours. We're good. We got 3 hours. We're good. Turn up your radio, connect your Bluetooth speaker. Let's just get busy, you know what I mean? World Cup has stressed me out. But once again, I just take a moment of silence to all of my England fans. Hold on. All right, that's enough. You once made you stronger. Any England fans on my live yet? People, check me out on TikTok at DJ NICCO876. Lock in, log on. I'll give you a comment. Even if you supported England, you know what I mean? Hey, they said, they said, listen, they knocked out Brazil, they knocked out Germany, they knocked out Holland, they knocked out Spain, sir. They knocked out so many people. But you have to remember that gods have a way of always bucking things out of the way. You have to remember. You have a thing called a mountain goat. All them do for a living is climb mountain. That's it. That's all they do.

0: 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It's fitting.
1: Pelé, Maradona, Maldini, Romario, Cristiano.
0: African and Spanish, but guess what?
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1: Messi, Mbappé.
0: Little French in there.
1: Colombia.
0: Argentina.
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1: Korea.
0: Everybody talking about goat this and goat that. Where's the goat? Where's the goat?

0: People, it was inevitable. It was inevitable. Look at the score. England 1, Argentina 2. With a minus 1 from 2, you get 1, right? Messi, number 1. See that? When you add 1 and 2, you get 3, right? That's an odd number. Like how it was odd that England thought they could beat Argentina today. 1 and 2 is 12. 12 is a blessed number. That forwards after 11. Blessed like the goat. He didn't even show out. He showed off. He didn't show out, though. He was assisting every time he got a chance. I think if he made 20 passes, like one was like the breeze second by accident. That's 19 right here. You're not doing the maths. You're not doing the maths. Oh, this Teddy Brook shot. Shout out to Teddy Brook shot.
1: What is that? Spain, I go make some goated. Okay.
0: Wrong country, bro. Wrong country. So you don't take, you see, that's the problem. That's the problem. For everybody listening right now on One Love Radio, big up yourself. We're talking about the World Cup. And of course, it is Spain versus Argentina. And Spain jumped on the bus early and decided to go home. They lost. They lost by one. The score was 1-2. Spain to Argentina. Argentina to Spain, 2-1. And, yeah, we have... I mean, not Spain, sorry. Teddy Brooks should have me saying Spain. England. England lost to Argentina. In the last 10 minutes. I can't even say 10 minutes. That's like in the last 12 minutes of the game. Because we had like 8 minutes. The refs were really pushing that extra time right there. They were pushing that stoppage time. They gave England a whole lot of time. They gave England a whole lot of time to try and get back that goal that they lost. Came out firing. Argentina switched up. They went 4-4-2 on the field, which they don't usually do unless they are expecting a very defensive match. Leaving at the front, the two top strikers, Alvarez and Messi, and then everybody else just a play defense. Listen. England came out, fought their way through the defense and got like one goal. Like one. Yeah, I mean, they slid like one goal. It just so happens that they were able to make that shot. And then, to me, it looked like England went on the defense for the rest of the game. They weren't trying to shoot. They weren't trying to attack. They weren't there. Yeah, unless they couldn't. I mean, I know that Argentina is a brick wall. You have to find your way through the crevices. But England just couldn't. You know what I mean? They were on the defense for the majority of the time, which left the entire Argentinian team in front of the penalty box for about 30 to 35% of the game. And that's crazy because, no, England is not a worthless team. They are not a worthless team. But they got a one goal, and I think they just conceded in themselves that they were going to win the rest of the game. They probably haven't been watching the World Cup like the rest of us have and realized that Argentina has come back every time from 2-0 to 3, last 5 minutes, or stoppage time, or extra time. Most of this World Cup. Like Argentina just said, all right, go and go play. Oh, your score, all right, that nice. Oh, your score again, okay, no problem. All right, second half now, watch me. Watch me over here, taking up all of your musical time. Listen.
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0: So remember,
1: what a game, though, man. What a game.
0: When you call on the name of the Father, make sure you're serious.
1: People did tell you that the game was like 70% a boxing match.
0: Yes, it's not a joke thing.
1: They had 19 fouls in the first half an hour.
0: Hustle in the name of the Father, that can be dangerous.
1: That's crazy.
0: Make sure you're serious.
1: You get a yellow card. You get a yellow card. Everybody get a yellow card.

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Like a lady, it is early 90s. Nice and simple, sounds of walking heritage right here. Big up Gramps anyway, though. I want Gramps. You know, I'm a dad, Nathan, a child.

0: rock reggae music and love us right here. 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
1: Brooke Churches says Spain against Argentina. 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
1: Article. 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
1: Every song I get goosebumps, you know what I mean?

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0: History class is on Wednesday. I understand. For those of you from Jamaica, remember Fame FM is Retro Wednesday. You understand? So we take you back in time. Big people music today. That's over there. Sounds of the big voice right here. This is Benji Myers. Rock with me.
1: One dream in my life.
0: Get back in time. Big people music today. That's over there. Sounds of the big voice right here. This is Benji Myers. Rock with me.

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We'll get it on your FM dial if you are in New York, the entire tri-state area. Connecticut, New Jersey, Orlando, South Florida, Dade County, Broward County. Hola, Miami. Listen to man. Hello, Mama Africa. How are you? See y'all next time, you know, if I play a friend.

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That's a big song, a big song. 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

0: Let it play, let it play, let it play, let it play. Where the drums and play. Got Maxi Freeze link up with another legendary brother. Listen to that song.
1: False pretender. Stop pretending. I hope you receive the love I'm sending.
0: Music, man.

0: They don't make songs like this anymore. They do not make reggae music like this anymore. Nobody not sing out them hearts anymore. Nobody not singing out their hearts anymore. It's 8 minutes to the top of the hour right here on One Love Radio. You're in tune to DJ Nico for the next 2 hours and 8 minutes. That's right. Sounds of Third World. I want to say rest in peace. Uncle Catcore, you know.
1: Got my life invested in you right now. Can't turn my back on all the things we share.
0: I'm sure we have the artists to do it, man. It's just them free it.
1: Everything has its value. Everything has
0: I think it's just fear.
1: All my assets are precious just for you.
0: Them free it for it, man.
1: Cause I'm committed.
0: Everybody want a viral song.
1: To keep this love alive.
0: Or a viral dance. Or somewhere viral. You know what I mean? They don't want to just go in the studio and just make music. Just make music, man. Chill.

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My time is at 7 o'clock right now. Top of the hour, your time. I don't know. Shout out to Bella. 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I don't know for the love of like connect up on a Bluetooth and have it on earpods and headphones on and all of them something there. Yeah, keep the good music with you. You understand?

Worst feature. Gotta feature this. All right. Puzzle piece connected. Like I said, top of the hour, we did reggae music a while ago, throwbacks on a Wednesday, because history class is on Wednesday, so we go history class. Yeah. Pan already, man, home. Can't play, because you know it go already. The eagle eye, yeah. I'm say, give me the one liquor. And then we say, X-rated. Listen. Big people there today, man. Big people there, no worries.

0: What a medley, Power Man, Alley Cat, Beanie Man, back to back, you know the vibes. Before that, of course, you had Way the Wonder. And of course, Braga Benz right there, we're dedicated. And of course, we tease the Shabba and we give a little bit of the Terror Fabulous, you know, outside of Johnny P. You know the vibes already. You know the vibes, people. You know the vibes. And we're outside with it today. Outside. And we're taking you back in time with the outside. They get it? Yeah. Carrying you all the way back in time. Because, like I said, history class is on Wednesday. Big people dance today. Good.
1: Well, this is the song to close on the controversy. Slam that the girl and get crazy.
0: One Love Radio, let's go. Yeah.

That's exactly where it is, and that's exactly where you can find us, all right? Exactly where you can find all the Caribbean music to keep you covered. Going to work, at work. King Juice, what's going on? One Juice pun up. Now listen, look for me, let me look for my script quick and fast, yeah, man. Let me look for my scripts quick and fast. Yeah, I've been talking like Fambo now, don't do it. Shout out to my friends in Orlando right now. Orlando, you know where to find us, 93.5 FM, WOCL, 105.9 FM HD3. That's Orlando in Central Florida, so you know, lucky. My friends in South Florida, everything good. Me must say everything sort out to it. Oh, South Florida, the South Florida run again. Here we go, here we go, here we go. South Florida, WAMR, 107.5 FM, HD3. And that covers all of Dade County, Broward County, and of course, Palm Beach. You know, the Palm Beach family always lucky, you know. West Palm, what's going on? Carl Springs, what's going on? Listen, my friends in Pompano, big up yourselves. Everybody in New York locked in right now. You know, New York always live in a WBLS. 107.5 FM HD3, entire tri-state area, Jersey, Connecticut, the whole family, you know, them always on check in, you know. 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Check out Walmart, them good all of it, because them have everything, you know. Our Target, if you're bougie. Either one. That's for my friends in the States. My friends in Jamaica, check out Hilo, you know? Mega Mart and them things. My friends have gone too long. Listen, man. Medical emergencies. And I had to take a little break. I was doing too much. My body was like, listen, I can't be doing too much. So I said, you know what? I won't. I would just fix up our rally back every time.

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0: 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Listen, people, Power Man did change his name to Power Stone. I don't understand. Listen, that's what he chose to do. Power Man changed his name to Power Stone. I will link it up in the studio. I said, listen, I want everything. Just listen, I go, Bill already man, give you everything. And I said, no problem, my brother.
1: DJ Nico, pull it up, pull it up, pull it up, pull it up. When dance flopper, you alone can pull it up, pull it up, pull it up. Power Stone, let's go on them. Yo, call out the girl, I'm something, listen up.

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1: 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Yo, Carla, the girl, I'm listening. DJ Nico, we take them back. You all right?

0: 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History class is on Wednesday. 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
1: You say you want style, Nika got all the style. 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
1: Every single evening right here. I tell you, I already know, when we come to the Dublin and the medley, them, you know, we have catalogs put down around here. Tasha, I never tell them. Catalogs put down around here. Yes. Shout out to everybody locked in right now on the FM dial and everybody online. 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All of us. Like right now, I'm streaming on all of them. I'm going to say about all of the summer body. I'm going to spotlight out them, put them up on all of them one time. So now everybody will hear me, same time. And then when them see me on the road, them, I say, yo, me about this later. Yeah, yeah. And that, good. Also, for those that didn't know, England went home, so we can rejoice. Argentina and Spain. World Cup.
2: No! DJ Nico, the girl them under the streets need you, and the gangs of them endorse you, cause them believe in you. Yeah, you hear me? Rhythm track. Another one, you're special. Them close, you're DJ Nico.
1: Them deaf. Oh, that Nico fire.
2: So we tell them, that one you're deadly. Yes, it is deadly.
1: Big man ball game.
2: Call the bread run deadly.
1: Remember mountain goat, you know, them climb mountain.

0: I say big shout out to Lex, Mr. Lex, and the way of the world, you know the vibe already. Every time I'm on a show and Lex on the show, you know, Lex always blaze up the show, you know. Something about that brother, you know. The man on the stage, him just make for be on a stage. That's how you go. Anyway.
1: With a crazy man, she love that she found. I know she freaky, but no girl can take me strong.
0: Tell them, Moses.
1: Got all the guys.
0: History class on Wednesday right here, One Love Radio.
1: So I keep

0: for them less over than the like we call with nice, yeah. I bust the platinum wrist with all a finger full of ice, yeah. We tell the fastest flirt when half a one, I fast it twice, yeah. I walk and live, I talk and let now which one are your choice. The whole world with this a new music device. I saw we in the mid and then we now come out like lights.
1: I would have said being Delhi ranks bookings.
0: I fire
1: number one.
0: Hope it here like a right bond. Enough of them no like we threw me through a slam choice.
1: Big up yourself, brother. We're outside. 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Why go out in there, man? Sure.
0: Enough of them that's open in the like we can't be nice, yeah. I bust the platinum wrist with all a finger full of

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And if you love the rhythm, now they hear your hand be heist. We drop the yell teeth and that really not suffice. And if them think we done, we a go give them a surprise. 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We nice, but that me really not to tell you twice. And try to put we down, we a go rise again like rice. 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

0: you can. 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You see, when the page blow up, well, make sure somebody know who was here first. Yeah, son? Remember everybody that was here first. So just join up the fan club or subscribe or whatever it is, a TikTok telephone. You know what I mean? Yeah, we just build this one over here because I don't know. Instagram bad mind more time. You know the bad mind more time. Got about 8 minutes left to the top of the hour right here. One Love Radio, your boy DJ Nico, live on air. And we got my bad engineer around here somewhere. Brian, probably cooking something. I don't know. He's somewhere around or someplace around our part. You know what I mean? I don't know where Renee is today. I don't think retro is our thing, but you know. So you go for ya.
1: Yo, Nico, are you run uptown? Tell them you're locked anywhere.
0: Sick. That's right. Anywhere.
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0: So now when we go history class and we go retro and we go throwback and them thing there, you have certain rhythm which is just different. You have certain rhythm where a lot of people forget because they get used to listening to what everybody else are playing and follow everybody else, but they weren't there when them rhythm had a drop. You have certain people that was, like Deliranks and them who teach Stephen and continued from there. You know what I'm saying? And then you had people like Don Carleone and them, and they were learn from they were in the 90s there with them, but you understand? Yeah. You know, that's exactly how Beanie Man speaks. That is exactly how my friend Moses Davis talks. That's exactly how he speaks. Anyway, this is one of them bad rhythm. This rhythm named Scarface. Listen up, bad rhythm. Yeah.
4: I don't see you again.
0: History class. Blacksby.
4: We got sudden. Sometimes I hear you calling out my name. And I can hear you deep down in my brain. If I'm a fool, I only got myself.
0: Ladies, you know it's your class, right? Let's go.

Look at that. We had an 8 o'clock bell right now, so you know the vibes, right? Keeping it Caribbean, but you don't know the juggling of a change at them time, I know. Next half an hour, we got to take it back in time. A little Calypso, like a soca for that half an hour. And then, of course, we slow it all the way down for the final hour. Drop some souls for my ladies. Yeah, man, we'll groove it out on our Wednesday, man. Give a little bit of everything. Enough wait on Sunday for your Sunday souls, you know? Can give you a good half an hour right now. After the soca and Calypso.

0: Make it roll a little bit. Let it roll just a little bit. Let it roll just a little bit. People, do remember, the show today is all courtesy of our friends at BioLife Health and Wellness. And, of course, USA Credit Repair. I can also, Brian, I take all the ads in, right? So, the ads on FM. So, if you want that FM dial, don't worry about it. Brian promised me that he's going to make sure all the ads are under 5 minutes. So, you're good, same way. Top of the hour, going to the top of the hour. It's all good. And people, we're here Monday to Friday. 6 p.m. until 9 p.m., all right? 6 p.m. until 9 p.m. Every Monday to Friday, right? That's over there. Good?
1: Give praise, children. Give praise. Give praise, children, yeah.
0: Georgia, what's going on? Blacksby, I see you. Praise, children. Tasha, them song are older than your girl. Praise.